When one merges, he loses his separate identity in the blinding existence of Brahman. Thus he loses his vision, his hearing, his smelling, tasting, and touching. No longer has he hands, legs, head, or voice. He becomes a spiritual light and enters into the vast Brahman effulgence and gets lost, just as a green parrot seems to merge into a green tree. After some time, the parrot wishes to fly away, and thus he is seen to be still existing, separate from the tree. Similarly, the living entity drops out of Brahman into this material world when he again desires sense enjoyment. We never lose our separate existence as a spirit soul. We never lose our desires.